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1: Feels so good to say there's new Gracie Abrams on New Music Friday. What are you thinking of Hit the Wall? We get a new album from her in the second half of the year. You can see all the behind the scenes on this song at iHeartRadio on Instagram. We posted some clips of our interview with her.

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29: With your iHeartRadio Forks forecast, I'm meteorologist Mace Michaels. Mostly clear and breezy tonight with lows in the low 40s. Mostly sunny and pleasant for tomorrow, highs in the mid-60s. Showers and storms likely Sunday and Monday. Temperatures start to drop back down as we look into next week. Live bands and lakeside vibes. Don't miss the Worthington Windsurfing and Music Festival coming up June 12th and 13th. Currently it's 72 degrees.
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1: It feels good to say we finally made it to a Friday. Thank you for making us a part of your night. Not only that, but it's payday. 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McCabe, always with you on Instagram, at McCabe Radio, with Taylor Swift, Elizabeth Taylor.

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4: I haven't seen a Girl Scout cookie this year.
5: I don't think I have either. Do you know that they don't all get sold, Trevor D?
4: I thought maybe they just box them up, sell them next year.
5: Yeah, I would have thought so. But no, so they don't sell. What they'll do, is, if they haven't expired, they will transfer them to another troop. Right? So Grafton doesn't sell. They transfer them to Grand Forks troop and let them try and sell.
4: So the selling season is different throughout the country.
5: I guess so. Yeah. But mostly they focus on donations. They are encouraged to work with local food pantries and charities. So the leftover cookies can be shared with people in need. So did you know that?
4: Again, no idea.
5: And then after
4: what
5: that,
4: happened?
5: If all the food banks are full now, they don't take any more donations, then the girls themselves get to enjoy the cookies.
4: Think a food bank would ever say no to Girl Scout cookies?
5: That's the thing. That's like, I can't see them going, no, we took 4 boxes. We can't take anymore.
4: I mean,
5: you girls
4: enjoy. Good for people who give to the food banks, but what does a normal person do? They go through their stock, and I don't like this. I don't know why we bought that. You bag it all up. Like, they don't get the most delicious of the delicious a lot of the times
5: right.
4: at food banks.
5: Right.
4: Girl Scout cookies is about as high as it gets.
5: Right. I would imagine they wouldn't last long in the shelves.
4: No, I wouldn't think so.
5: For sure. I'm sure the food banks, they probably are like, all right, little girl, that's great. How many boxes do you want for yourself? That's probably what they do. They're probably like, we'll take 50 of your leftover boxes, but you take 2 for yourself.
4: Maybe the food banks think that inside the boxes are not cookies. There's like cans of Spam in there.
5: Or cream corn or whatever.
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5: that's
4: corn.
5: What everybody, that's what every food drive I've ever been to, there's always the cream corn. That's the hundreds of cans of that.
4: Cranberry nobody ate at Thanksgiving.
5: Yep.
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1: Diane This Hill from Sienna Spyro. She's become one of the favorites of so many big stars. Like, we're about to play an Olivia Rodrigo song, and Olivia says she's obsessed with Sienna. Even Ryan Tedder from

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1: There's Somber, homewrecker. He's getting ready to go on a really big arena tour coming up in, what, just a couple of months this fall. He'll be on the road, which is going to be cool to see. I mean, he blew up so fast, doing clubs to, like, amphitheaters and now arenas towards the end of 2026.

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19: With your iHeartRadio Forks forecast, I'm meteorologist Mace Michaels. Mostly clear and breezy tonight with lows in the low 40s. Mostly sunny and pleasant for tomorrow, highs in the mid-60s. Showers and storms likely Sunday and Monday. Temperatures start to drop back down as we look into next week. Live bands and lakeside vibes. Don't miss the Worthington Windsurfing and Music Festival coming up June 12th and 13th. Right now it's 70 degrees.
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1: Ice Might from Bruno Mars may be the perfect Friday night song. 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

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I just dropped that last night. She's got an album coming in the next few months, too. Let's roll on. Your countdown continues. 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
5: With your iHeartRadio Forks forecast, I'm meteorologist Mace Michaels. Mostly clear and breezy tonight with lows in the low 40s. Mostly sunny and pleasant for tomorrow, highs in the mid-60s. Showers and storms likely Sunday and Monday. Temperatures start to drop back down as we look into next week. 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

She'll be alright. 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
2: Talk about two of the biggest pop stars in the world on that one. Madonna and Sabrina Carpenter, Bring Your Love. We got the track list from Madonna's album, Confessions 2. Today she posted it in some posters around New York City. Looking forward to that coming out, hopefully in the next couple months. It's McCabe doing the iHeartRadio 99 for Friday night. Ella Langley having one of the biggest songs in the world right now. Choosing Texas, number 2. Just when

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1: There's a new survey that says 3 in 10 tattoos are just completely spontaneous. 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I feel like that's probably more than half of tattoos, actually.
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5: What is fescue?
4: Tall grass.
5: Oh, really?
4: It's fancy golf term for tall grass.
5: Really? Fescue. See, you've got it. Oh, I've worked with you, Trevor, now for 10 years, and in that time, you've taught me two things. I've learned two things for you. Petrichor.
4: Yeah,
5: you taught me that, and whatever you just said now, because I already forgot. Fescue. Okay, I will never forget it.
4: So feel
5: petrichor
4: free to...
5: Petrichor and fescue. Trevor knows what those things are.
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I love all the success that Zara Larsson's been having. 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Remix album, Girls Trip, which has Shakira on it. 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
7: With your iHeartRadio Forks forecast, I'm meteorologist Mace Michaels. Mostly clear and breezy tonight with lows in the low 40s. Mostly sunny and pleasant for tomorrow, highs in the mid-60s. Showers and storms likely Sunday and Monday. Temperatures start to drop back down as we look into next week. Live bands and lakeside vibes. 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
1: Man, 10 o'clock on a Friday night. What are you doing? 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That's a way for you to send a voice memo right to the studio. 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
3: National Prom Day. And speaking of proms, ladies in Walsh County, you remember all of those proms.
4: Oh, I'm sure they do.
3: With the one they call RJ. Memories you made.
4: Yeah, none of my prom dates stuck around Walsh County. I don't know if I have had something to do with that or not.
3: Oh, maybe that's a good thing. Yeah, did you ever go to multiple proms in the same year?
4: No. Oh, no. Like with in a different city?
3: Different school, yeah.
4: No.
3: We didn't really do that sort of thing up north of the border. There's a graduation dance just for the high school seniors.
4: Oh, graduation dance.
3: Dinner,
4: that's nice.
3: Dinner and dance. It was
4: really? That sounds classy.
3: It was nice. There was a bar for kids who were 18.
4: No, there wasn't. There was Gosh, a bar. Canadians are weird.
3: It still exists, too. My nephew just graduated. I didn't think that'd be a thing anymore.
4: A bar at his school.
3: Well, it's not at the school. You go to
4: but still, for the 18
3: convention center, a fancy restaurant where you do weddings type thing.
4: Wow.
3: Yeah.
4: Maybe Canadian kids are more responsible? Is that it?
3: I don't know.
4: Oh. I just don't think that'd be a good idea here.
3: Well, they know, like, there's no way of getting around the fact if you're not 18.
4: Yeah, yeah.
3: I was 17, so.
4: Oh, yeah.
3: Myself and my pals hung out at our table, and yeah, that's about it.
4: So you graduated 17. What you're saying is you're a prodigy.
3: No.
4: Oh, okay.
3: No, not at all. 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Birthdays, it's to the end of December up north of the border. It's okay. Nothing to do with me being smart. It's just where my birthday fell.
4: Okay.
3: If you were a December 31st baby, you would graduate when you were 17. And January 1st is when they flip it.
4: Gotcha. Okay.
3: I know. We're learning today.
4: Yeah.
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2: 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I'm at La Crystal Rosas. Why are people so messy on a red carpet? Niall Horan was asked if he's going to go to Harry Styles and Zoe Kravitz's alleged upcoming wedding, and he's just like, yeah, I don't think I'll be invited to that one. Aw, Harry Styles here, American Girls.

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0: Home of the Trevor D in the Morning Show on XL93, the Forks hit music station. You know what's up this hour, every single weeknight, the world of new music discovery just for you on the new hit list. Obviously, we want to make sure you're up to date with the best in the new music world. So we're picking these songs just for you so you know that they are the best of the best. On everything, we're at new hit list. I'm at La Crystal Rosa, some Olivia Rodrigo on the way, the new Tyla and Zara remix, so good, BTS and more.
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7: With your iHeartRadio Forks forecast, I'm meteorologist Mace Michaels. Mostly clear and breezy tonight with lows in the low 40s. Mostly sunny and pleasant for tomorrow, highs in the mid-60s. Showers and storms likely Sunday and Monday. Temperatures start to drop back down as we look into next week. Live bands and lakeside vibes. Don't miss the Worthington Windsurfing and Music Festival, coming up June 12th and 13th. Currently, it's 59 degrees.
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XL93. It's the new hit list. I'm Crystal Rosas. If you haven't seen Zara Larsson's documentary on Amazon Prime, so good. The end, the cliffhanger. Oh, you'll understand. If you know, you know. New

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1: What's good, Chris Rosas? It's Dramos. And listen, I'm on my way to my little sneaky link, okay? And you know, I always have you on for the new hit list.
0: Oh, you are so sneaky, Dramos. Thank you for always locking in with us. I got something you're going to love from Justin Bieber on the way, some Teddy Swims and more. Keep it locked, bro.
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1: We're on the way for you on the new hit list. I'm going to shimmy out of here. I'll see you tomorrow, Monday night, not tomorrow night. Until then, at Lex Pro Total/Newsy Brita Carpenter House Tour.

She'll be all right. 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

The home of the Trevor D in the Morning Show, XL93. So I can't believe this time next weekend when I'm talking to you, it's Memorial Day weekend. Isn't that crazy? That's already next weekend. Well, happy Friday night to you. Kehlani's on. This is Full.

0: We are the Forks Hit Music Station, XL93. Happy Friday night. Zach Dillon on the radio, the Zach Dillon on Instagram and TikTok. Did you see that Stanley is going to be celebrating America's 250th birthday? You know, we got our big 250th birthday coming up on July 4th, and Target has teamed up with Stanley again, and there's an exclusive tumbler set. The Stanley Target Star Spangled Collection launches online and in Target stores this Sunday. So you're going to have to grab them quickly if you want one. My idea is that you're not going to get one. There's so many like people that will go buy those up just to resell them at extraordinary prices. So good luck on that. But if you want to try, it's on Sunday at Target.
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7: With your iHeartRadio Forks forecast, I'm meteorologist Mace Michaels. Mostly clear and breezy tonight with lows in the low 40s. Mostly sunny and pleasant for tomorrow, highs in the mid-60s. Showers and storms likely Sunday and Monday. Temperatures start to drop back down as we look into next week. Live bands and lakeside vibes. Don't miss the Worthington Windsurfing and Music Festival coming up June 12th and 13th. Currently 57 degrees.
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0: It's XL93. So it might be a little bit till we get it here, but Amazon is turning up the heat in delivery wars with the expansion of Amazon Now. It's an ultra-fast service promising deliveries in 30 minutes or less. Obviously, across major cities, the rollout is spreading to places like Austin, Texas, Denver, Colorado, Minneapolis, Minnesota, Phoenix, Arizona, while adding more coverage in cities like Seattle, Dallas, Atlanta, Philadelphia. Obviously, not in our city, but they have plans to reach tens of millions of customers by the year's end, so we'll see if it expands. But isn't it crazy to think that, I mean, Amazon Prime itself, like getting something next day is pretty cool, or even same day, but in 30 minutes now in some places? That's crazy.
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6: With your iHeartRadio Forks forecast, I'm meteorologist Mace Michaels. Mostly clear and breezy tonight with lows in the low 40s. Mostly sunny and pleasant for tomorrow, highs in the mid-60s. Showers and storms likely Sunday and Monday. Temperatures start to drop back down as we look into next week. Live bands and lakeside vibes. 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

of the Trevor D in the Morning Show on XL 93, the Forks Hit Music Station. So Grown Ups 3 is in the works. They confirmed it. Netflix did. So, of course, Adam Sandler coming back for the third installment.

0: XL93. I don't know why I ever try to go on a diet. I mean, I don't know why I do it, right? Because I have no self-control. And I see a story like this, and I just want it right now. I mean, it sounds like a great snack right before 2 a.m. Nutella. Now, here's what I feel about Nutella. I love Nutella, but nobody just kind of likes Nutella or can take it or leave it Nutella. Like, you either love Nutella or you're just not a fan. And I'm a fan. Nutella has launched, and they've introduced their first ever ice cream line. See what I mean? Like, why am I on a diet right now? It features a 14-ounce tub and single-serve wafer cones filled with the brand's signature hazelnut flavor. It's just like, that's game over. Like, an ice cream now?
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3: Alexia J., our season 29 The Voice champion. 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
4: 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I love singing, but I never did that before. 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
1: What do you think the percentage is of us searching for the phrase tired at work and ways to get around that? For the last 5 years, what do you think that search percentage is up? I'll give you

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1: All right, this is kind of crazy. It makes sense, though, because we're always tired at work. We're overworked. We're underpaid, right? 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Tired at work. And so that search term, tired at work, is up 243% in the last 5 years. Fatigue at work searches are up 233%. And those for brain fog have increased 74%. 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It's going to stay tired at work. Oh, I wish we had like, maybe if we just had a little cot in our office. Just take little naps throughout the day. That might help.
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8: With your iHeartRadio Forks forecast, I'm meteorologist Mace Michaels. Mostly clear and breezy tonight with lows in the low 40s. Mostly sunny and pleasant for tomorrow, highs in the mid 60s. Showers and storms likely Sunday and Monday. Temperatures start to drop back down as we look into next week. Live bands and lakeside vibes. 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
1: We are the Forks Hit Music Station, XL93. So summer's almost here. Actually, next weekend's like the unofficial start of summer. And you know what that means, summer vacations. But not for some people. A high number of people not going on summer vacation. I'll tell you the stats. Coming back in 10 with that. This is Taylor now.

0: Don't forget to tell your smart device to play XL93 on iHeartRadio. So how many people are not going on a summer vacation this year? I mean, summer's almost here. The unofficial start to summer's next weekend, with it being Memorial Day weekend next weekend. A new survey showed that actually more people are going to be staying home this summer than you may think. At least that's what this survey found. Of 5,000 people in America, 4 in 10 of them, 40 in 100 of them, 400 in 4,000 of them are not. I mean, that's a lot of people. Normally, it's almost everyone that goes on summer vacation, but here's the top three reasons why they're not going. Said they can't afford the cost. Said they need to work to save money. Said they need to pay off debt. There should be a fourth one, all of the above, right? Because that's a reality for so many of us.
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It's XL93. After three now on a Friday night, early Saturday morning, there's a creator on TikTok going viral for introducing a concept people desperately need to embrace. Underthinking. Underthinking, not overthinking. We'll talk about this in 7 minutes.

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1: I think everybody knows how to overthink, right? I mean, we do a good job at that, mainly in our lives, right? Well, this creator on TikTok's going viral for introducing the opposite, a concept people desperately should embrace. Underthinking. Instead of spiraling, overanalyzing, stressing over every interaction, he suggests that sometimes you should just let it go without digging deeper into it. Easier said than done, right? But people are loving the reminder that not every text, not every awkward moment, not every future scenario needs to be a full FBI-level investigation. As he says, this is the creator from TikTok that says we should be underthinking. He says, fun over fear every time. I think I want to get that on a hoodie. Fun over fear every time.
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8: With your iHeartRadio Forks forecast, I'm meteorologist Mace Michaels. Mostly clear and breezy tonight with lows in the low 40s. Mostly sunny and pleasant for tomorrow, highs in the mid-60s. Showers and storms likely Sunday and Monday. Temperatures start to drop back down as we look into next week. Live bands and lakeside vibes. Don't miss the Worthington Windsurfing and Music Festival coming up June 12th and 13th. Currently, it's 47 degrees.
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1: So I'm going to try this. I'm going to be mindful of this at least next time at a restaurant. Things that we shouldn't do at a restaurant, even though it seems helpful. Six things in 10 minutes. We'll go through it. Hang on.

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1: I'm going to have to be mindful. I'll probably go to a restaurant. It's technically Saturday, so probably later on tonight. When I say later on tonight, I mean Saturday night. And there are things that you shouldn't do at the restaurant that you go to, even though it seems helpful, right? Like, we just do things not because we're trying to make it difficult. Like, we just think that, like, I don't know, help cleaning up the table while you're dining out helps the wait staff. It actually doesn't. Servers appreciate the effort. They want us to know it's counterproductive. Now, here are six things to avoid doing at restaurants. Number six, handing over the menu. Pointing at the menu is number five. Number four is lifting your glass for a refill. Number three, taking items off the tray. Then it's putting utensils and napkins in glasses. Number one, stacking plates. Let's try to be mindful of all of that next time we're at a restaurant, right? It's like, we think we're doing really good things, and it's not helping.
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3: We meet this man in Florida, Jalen Minzy, arrested after allegedly robbing a McDonald's on Sunday. Police say Jalen went in and put it in order. When he got his food, he demanded free cookies. When he didn't get the free cookies, he pushed the workers out of the way, went behind the counter, threw things at them, and took off with two other meals. I believe I've got some audio of when this was all going down.
4: The time has come for this cookie.
5: I was scared at first. I'm like, that's what he sounded like?
3: Weird, huh?
5: Yeah.
3: Sounds like he did buy his original order, but that's not 100% clear. Jalen later tracked down at a nearby apartment complex. He was arrested and charged with battery and robbery. It's unclear if his local jail has cookies.
5: Well, they're probably not free if they have them.
3: Probably not.
5: Cost you at least four cigarettes for something like that.
3: At least.
5: Yeah.
3: Inflation. Man in Florida arrested after allegedly robbing a McDonald's on Sunday. He went in and demanded free cookies. 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

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It's after 4 now. I'm Zach Dillon. There's been a surge of people in America that work their whole life here, and then they retire in this part of the world. And there's good reason why they're doing it. Let's do it in 7 minutes. We'll go through the stats. Midnight Sun now, Zara Larson.

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1: It's Zach Dillon. So I guess some people are, there's been a surge in people that work their life in America, right? They live here. They are born here. They're all of that. And then they retire in Europe. Now, what was it? Last weekend, I read a story about how people are actually moving to Europe if they want to live a long life, because we read the top five list of the cities that you should live in around the world if you want to live and have hope to live for triple digits. And so four of the five were in Europe. The other one was in Australia. So none of them were in America. So, I mean, that right there is maybe a reason why maybe these people that are retiring want to live a longer life. Either way, Portugal, Italy, Greece, Spain, and France are checking a lot of the boxes that retirees are looking for when it comes to how to spend the rest of their lives. Appeals include potentially lower living expenses, strong public health care, and accessible residency pathways. Then there are the areas that have a tax-friendly infrastructure. And then, oh, by the way, do you ever see those things that go viral of like the towns in some of those countries that'll pay you to move there? 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
10: iHeartRadio weather. I'm Corey Hartman. For today, mostly cloudy and a high near 63. Partly cloudy tonight, 38. Chance of showers, maybe a rumble of thunder. Temperatures around 55 for Sunday. For Sunday night, showers and 39. Monday, scattered showers and storms continue. Breezy with a high of 53. If you're looking for a new place to live, stay, work, or play, check out Worthington, Minnesota. It's worth a look.
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1: 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AKA, we need more fun. I'll tell you more coming up in 10. 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
1: I guess we need more fun in our lives. Yeah, we should maybe work on that. A new study has found that 1 in 2 of us, so would that be 50%? I mean, there wasn't 2 people in the study, and 1 person that came out wanted this, the other person didn't. But 1 in every 2 massively lacking in the amount of fun in our lives. What would it take to have happiness and more fun? They need 17 extra hours per week. Where are we going to get those 17 hours, by the way? Like, wouldn't it be great for more hours in the day? Then you could find your 17 hours. But the day doesn't get any longer. The work gets longer. All of that gets longer. And the fun gets less. 17 extra hours of fun a week. And we'll be happy. That's all.
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3: Can I tangent Tuesday being Tuesday today?
4: Yeah, what do you want to talk about?
3: So, do you ever feel like they're just speaking Swahili or some language you don't know and any of these ads are on for any of these magical drugs that do Lord knows what?
4: Oh, yes, because of the...
3: Tossing in like 7-syllable words and I'm sitting there for 90 seconds, no idea. There's families playing and dogs bouncing around.
4: Yeah.
3: Don't know what that product does, what you're trying to sell me here.
4: Yeah, sometimes you just, you wonder. And then the effects, because, they'll tell you all the things that could go wrong with you. And that's always fun to listen to them take a turn. It's like, you could have chronic dry eye, you might have an itchy foot, or you may be dead by this afternoon. Like, it gets worse and worse as the list goes on.
3: I'm lost well before we get to that point, though.
4: Yeah.
3: Okay, good. I'm glad it's not me. Not just me.
4: My favorite ad for drugs was a shingles vaccination. It was a shingles ad. Now they're like, okay, this is painful. Get your shingles vaccination. But the first time when those ads first out, some focus group must have said, oh, we did that totally wrong. We got to redo this. Because the first one came out was just a guy sitting there going, shingles was the most painful thing of my life. It was the worst thing ever. Commercial ended. They didn't tell you what you're supposed to do about it. They didn't tell you. They basically was just
3: one more thing to worry about.
4: By the way, this would really suck if you got this. So long. Yeah. Remember that? Yeah. I had to laugh at that one.
3: Trending. Good tangenting, guys.
4: Yeah.
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Hey, Shinedown is coming to Fargo Dome Thursday, August 20th. 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I could be-

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1: Have you heard of the fricy trend? It's like spicy, but with fruit, so fricy. 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I'll tell you more in 6 minutes. Keep it here. You

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2: So I don't know if you've heard of the fricy trend, F-R-I-C-Y. It's kind of like spicy, but it involves fruit. Well, it's taking the internet by storm. People are seeking a refreshing summer snack. Unofficial start to summer, after all, is next weekend, right? And the weather's getting warmer. And so this trend involves combining fruit with spicy seasonings. It's a burst of flavors that balances sweetness with spice. Fricy examples on TikTok. You can go through like a rabbit hole looking at some of these examples, but stuff like papaya salad with lime and chili and hot spicy pineapples was another one I saw, but there's a whole bunch. This trend isn't limited to fruit. It's also showing up in cocktails with margaritas. Like, you know, there's spicy seasoning on the margaritas and passion fruit jalapeno mocktails. Wow, actually, those sound pretty good.
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10: iHeartRadio weather. I'm Corey Hartman. For today, mostly cloudy and a high near 63. Partly cloudy tonight, 38. Chance of showers, maybe a rumble of thunder. Temperatures around 55 for Sunday. For Sunday night, showers and 39. Monday, scattered showers and storms continue. Breezy with a high of 53. If you're looking for a new place to live, stay, work, or play, check out Worthington, Minnesota. It's worth a look.
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Home of the Trevor D in the Morning Show on XL93, the Forks hit music station. So people are asked, what would you like to see a reboot of? Like a 90s show that you want to see come back? Let's go through the top three responses.

0: XL93. Hey, thanks so much for being here. Welcome to, at this point, I mean, it's Friday night still for me, just because I haven't slept yet and been up with you since midnight. But if you're listening, you're probably not still up with me all night. But if you are, way to go. High five. If you're just waking up, happy Saturday, happy weekend. Final weekend until Memorial Day weekend, which is crazy. Okay, a lot of our favorite shows from the 90s, they've been rebooted. Will and Grace did it. That was a big deal with the entire original cast. Frasier came back a few years ago. Now Scrubs and Malcolm in the Middle are back. BuzzFeed listed the three shows we wished would come back with a sequel, but they don't look likely. They include Seinfeld. Jerry Seinfeld already said no, by the way. So that's not going to happen. Cheers. Maybe Ted Danson would come back. Home Improvement was another one, but Tim Allen, of course, has moved on. And Modern Family was up there, too.
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3: One expert, JP Morgan Chase CEO Jamie Dimon, well, he said in an interview recently, he thinks AI will replace average work weeks, make them 5 days to 3.5 days. What do you have to say about that?
4: We went from working 6.5 days a week to 6 days a week to 5.5 days a week to 5 days a week to 12 hours a day to 10 hours a day to 8 hours a day. I do think that there's a good chance it'll be 3.5 days a week, and in many years they'll be living wonderful lives.
3: Yeah, we'll see about that.
5: Wonderful.
3: But yeah, so in his world, we'd be working Monday, Tuesday, Wednesday, maybe going for half a day Thursday.
5: That sounds fantastic.
3: Doesn't it, though?
5: There's not a job. If that's the job, I'm going to do that right now.
3: Right? And the thing is, obviously, this has the implication that you would still get a similar salary, but that seems a bit optimistic. But again, if you're a business or whatever, you pay to get a certain thing done. If that thing is done in 1 day, then pay the same price as, you know, you're paying to get a thing done. Why must there be a certain amount of hours? Yeah, that's what I've always thought.
5: I agree with you. They're spending some sunshine on us when we let our guard down and AI takes over the world. But for a while, we'll have those 3.5 day.
3: Somebody, yeah, and this guy's saying this isn't going to happen like right away. It's going to take a few years, maybe even 30 years from now.
5: Yeah, but so, earlier in the show, if you remember, we declared I'm going to be here till I'm 150 years old.
3: Oh, yeah, so sometime around
5: 110.
3: Yeah, when you're 150, I'll be 110. Yeah, our age gap is getting wider here. Yeah, so sometime around our 90s, Trevor, this might be a really good time to have a 4 day weekend.
5: We'll be out of here.
3: I'm looking forward
5: halfway through Thursday.
3: Exactly.
5: Excellent.
3: And so that last 50 years here is going to be fantastic, starting in our mid 90s.
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Well, I hope you have a great rest of your weekend. 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Keep it here for all the hits. The Great Divide. This is Noah Kahn.

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2: This is hilarious. 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
17: iHeartRadio weather. I'm Corey Hartman. For today, mostly cloudy and a high near 63. Partly cloudy tonight, 38. Chance of showers, maybe a rumble of thunder. Temperatures around 55 for Sunday. For Sunday night, showers and 39. Monday, scattered showers and storms continue. Breezy with a high of 53. If you're looking for a new place to live, stay, work, or play, check out Worthington, Minnesota. It's worth a look.
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0: The Library of Congress is inducting new music to be added to the National Recording Registry for Preservation. Taylor Swift's 2014 album, 1989, among the 2026 class, with songs like Style, Shake It Off, and Blank Space. Beyonce's song Single Ladies also being inducted, along with Chaka Khan's reimagined recording of Prince's I Feel For You. Reba McEntire, Weezer, Ray Charles also among the 25 selected for preservation. Rattled and shaking, my dad got cancer. Drake's father is battling cancer, the rapper revealing that his dad, Dennis Graham, is currently dealing with the diagnosis. In the lyrics to Make Them Cry, the first track on his new album, Iceman, that's now out. Dua Lipa releasing a tour film. The Grammy-winning artist announcing the Dua Lipa Live from Mexico film, spanning one night, filmed in Mexico City during her Radical Optimism tour. The project will be released in addition with a live album, which drops May 22nd. The concert movie will be released on YouTube May 21st. Soul legend Clarence Carter dead at the age of 90. Following a battle with cancer, Carter had a long string of R&B hits from the late 60s to early 80s, including classics like Slip Away, Strokin', and Backdoor Santa. And The Devil Wears Prada 2 and Michael competing for the top spot at the weekend box office. That's entertainment. I'm Jennifer Polsoni.
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2: Bet you didn't know mangoes can get sunburned, but it actually ruins them. When mango crops get sunburned, they usually have to be thrown away.
3: Really? That's fascinating.
2: Glad I don't do a mango crop. I think a lot of us, we have two houseplants in our house we can't keep alive.
3: And they would both be deed sunburned and thrown out.
2: Finally, bet you know the guy who invented the board game Operation sold the rights to a toy company for just $500 back in 1964.
3: I knew he was going to get screwed over. This wasn't going to be one of those. The guy who invented Operation made $5 billion, and he's very happy today. And
2: he gets a cut up now from every single hospital in the country right now.
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2: There was never an operation before 1964.
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3: 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Yeah, very stress-free.
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2: 21-year-old guy in Delaware calling the cops last Wednesday after he stole the car that got towed. He told them
3: I left some belongings in there.
2: Left some belongings inside and just wanted to see if he could come get his stuff instead.
3: That better have been some good stuff.
2: Like some baseball cards, right, some marbles.
3: Right. And it was probably drugs. And then they'll, you know, they'll add.
2: It doesn't
3: years.
2: Say that.
3: Yeah.
2: But drugs make you do dumb things. Another public service announcement.
3: That's right.
2: Our first trip to Delaware. End of year, we have been to Texas 9 times. Okay. California is up to 16.
3: Okay.
2: And Florida taking the trophy with a record high for the year of 64 Moron Awards.
3: Holy buckets.
2: Don't think we're going to top that.
3: No.
2: I want to say this is the 202nd or 3rd show of the year, new show. So about one out of every three have gone to Florida.
3: Wow. I don't like those odds.
2: I don't think we'll ever be able to top that. I think next year, maybe we just pull some of the best when we both declare it's one of the best.
3: Okay. Now, you used to live there. Was there a lot of morons there?
2: 6 months, I fit right in. Zing.
3: Got himself.
2: Yes, I did.
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11: When will it reopen? I'm Pam Puso, Fox News. As gas prices continue to rise, President Trump remains focused on efforts to end the war with Iran and reopen the Strait of Hormuz.
12: Iran is running out of options other than cutting oil production because of their storage problems, and oil is the lifeblood of their economy. At the same time, the U.S. naval blockade continues, preventing any ships from entering or leaving Iranian ports. Now, reports say a vessel operating as a floating armory in the Gulf of Oman has been seized by Iran. The ship is used to store weapons for security firms who protect ships at sea. It also comes after an Indian flag vessel was attacked off the coast of Oman and sunk after a suspected explosion caused by a drone or missile.
11: That's Fox's Ashley Webster. Iran and other topics were addressed by President Trump and his Chinese counterpart during a summit in Beijing.
0: The goal of President Trump when going to China is to show that direct engagement is possible without having to give up any strategic leverage in the process. The president says that happened and that also he is returning home with his pockets full, that alongside those top business leaders that he took this trip with, preliminary economic commitments have been made.
13: So we had a great stay. It was an amazing period of time. President Xi's an incredible guy. Got along, made a lot of great trade deals, including over 200 planes from Boeing.
0: So the president there talking about the agreement he says China has made to buy about 450 GE aerospace engines.
11: That's Fox's Alexandria Hoff. He's getting a new trial, but it comes with a risk for former South Carolina lawyer Alex Murdoch. The state's attorney general announced yesterday his office could seek the death penalty. Murdoch will be retried for the murder of his wife and adult son. The court ordered a new trial, citing jury tampering. 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
15: iHeartRadio weather. I'm Corey Hartman. For today, mostly cloudy and a high near 63. Partly cloudy tonight, 38. Chance of showers, maybe a rumble of thunder. Temperatures around 55 for Sunday. For Sunday night, showers and 39. Monday, scattered showers and storms continue. Breezy with a high of 53. If you're looking for a new place to live, stay, work, or play, check out Worthington, Minnesota. It's worth a look. It's 47 right now.
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4: 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So set two alarms to get a dog. Yep. Those are our recommendations. Okay. Yeah.
2: Or get an elephant. They're really noisy.
4: Neighbors will love you for that one, too. You fix the whole neighborhood.
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3: If I'm in the parking lot, and this is probably a terror, this is why I'm not always the best role model, I suppose. The kid's in the car, I'm like, oh, hold on. There's a guy walking to the door at the exact same time. We'll meet there, I know, if we use this trajectory. So we either stay in the car extra until that person's in the building, or I will walk slowly, because I don't want that awkward moment where we Midwestern decide who's going to open the door for who. I can't handle it anymore. I'm like Seinfeld about that.
4: It goes too long, and as you're deciding, someone else comes behind you, and then you're holding the door for...
3: Yeah, so for a million people.
4: 35, 45 minutes
3: sometimes.
4: Or
3: when there's two entrance doors, right? He holds the door for you, you walk in, then you got to hold the door for him, and you have this little... I don't know. Maybe just after enough years of that, I'm tired of it. So, yeah, I will definitely time my entrance to a building on making sure that I'm the only one going through.
4: That's a good rule.
3: Oh, yeah, it's a good rule.
4: I set 5 alarms, even though the first one always wakes me up. I'm not a snoozer. I don't think you're a snoozer.
3: A snoozer. Oh,
4: You set the alarm for as late as you can, and after the fact, see, if you get up too late the first time, your whole morning's going to be off, and sometimes your whole day's off when you snooze later than you should.
3: You snooze, you lose. That's what they say.
4: Did you just came up with that?
3: I did. Did you like
4: that's
3: that
4: got
3: quote?
4: A ring to it. Yeah. I like the rhyme.
3: Yeah.
4: That's awesome.
3: Well, Trevor, you've never gotten up at a regular time, though.
4: True.
3: Here's what I found. If I have to wake up at 8 a.m., right, if I set my alarm for 7, I'm hitting snooze 3 times. However, I've never hit snooze when I have to get up at 4 in the morning.
4: For whatever reason,
3: I pop right up and I'm up.
4: Kind of like that, too. If I've got to be at work for, say, something Saturday that starts at 10 in the morning.
3: Yeah.
4: It's much more of a rush to get here on time than it is to get here for like 4:23 when I roll in
3: so
4: on a normal
3: weekend. So weird.
4: I think we're normal.
3: Okay.
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14: iHeartRadio Weather. I'm Corey Hartman. For today, mostly cloudy and a high near 63. Partly cloudy tonight, 38. Chance of showers, maybe a rumble of thunder. Temperatures around 55 for Sunday. For Sunday night, showers and 39. Monday, scattered showers and storms continue. Breezy with a high of 53. If you're looking for a new place to live, stay, work, or play, check out Worthington, Minnesota. It's worth a look.
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2: We're getting gas stations now, and I'll tell you why. Because everyone does pay by the pump now.
3: Yeah.
2: It used to be you'd go in and pay, and you'd always grab something you didn't need.
3: Right.
2: Now we don't even go in.
3: You just That's true.
2: Put your card on the pump and get your gas and get the heck out of there.
3: Right. Yeah. Isn't that fantastic?
2: So we're kind of getting them now.
3: Yeah. Yeah. We kind of are. Yeah.
2: And that all started from too much gasoline thievery.
3: That's true. So there's an example of when we get the man, right? Netflix, after subscribing for 14 years, they just raised their price for the second time in less than 2 years. Other streaming services include Spotify, which are climbing. Spotify is like $13 a month. It's ridiculous. I mean, it's ridiculous. I won't do it.
2: Nor should you.
3: No. iHeart app is free.
2: Yes, it is.
3: Darn right.
2: Always free.
3: Yeah, that's right. Nail salon services. Are you going to give that up, Trevor?
2: My feet are too ticklish to do nail salons.
3: Okay, is that right?
2: We tried the pedicure one time.
3: You did?
2: I'd rather sit there and get hit in the face every single minute than them touching my feet.
3: That's great.
2: I've got issues.
3: I've got them too.
2: You've got them too.
3: I do. Car washes. I've never been a fan of that, especially in this, how do you say this, crap hole that we live in? I'm trying to be nice.
2: Upper Midwestern exclusive climate.
3: Yeah.
2: That's how you say
3: okay,
2: it.
3: Okay. Because, like, if I wash my
2: special.
3: Car. It's spray. I wash my car. Now, 2 seconds later, it's dirty again, right? And in the wintertime, you got the ice spray and the water spray and the salt spray, you know, 5 minutes. So forget that.
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3: Well,
2: that's not a thing anymore.
3: They should do it now because an 8-gallon fill-up would be about $300, so they should definitely do that.
2: They can't afford to do that now because we don't go in because we pay at the pump and don't go in to buy their extra stuff. 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
3: They're getting us back again. It is a never-ending circle. It is a violent, violent, vicious circle.
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2: I've got a fine name if you're a woman to change your name to. 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
2: L-A, and then there's a little dash or and an A.
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11: Back in the U.S. after a high-stakes summit with Chinese President Xi Jinping, Trump told reporters Friday that his two-day summit in Beijing was a great success.
12: We made great deals, we did great trade deals, we had great relationships, and a lot of things have happened and you'll be hearing about them.
11: The trip emphasized stable and stronger ties between the two countries, but critics say there are few details coming out on major issues facing the two. No major announcements have been made regarding Iran or Taiwan, but Trump said Xi agreed with him that the Strait of Hormuz should be open as soon as possible. He also said Taiwan came up in the talks and that he has yet to make a decision on arms sales to Taiwan. President Trump says one of the leaders of ISIS has been killed in Nigeria. In an announcement Friday night, the president said Abu Bilal al-Manuki has been killed by U.S. and Nigerian forces in a meticulously planned and very complex mission. Trump called al-Manuki the most active terrorist in the world who thought he could hide in Africa. I'm Lisa Taylor.
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13: iHeartRadio weather. I'm Corey Hartman. For today, mostly cloudy.

0: and a high near 63. Partly cloudy tonight, 38. Chance of showers, maybe a rumble of thunder. Temperatures around 55 for Sunday. For Sunday night, showers and 39. Monday, scattered showers and storms continue. Breezy with a high of 53. If you're looking for a new place to live, stay, work, or play, check out Worthington, Minnesota. 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
2: Get back on track, Trevor.
3: Oh, yeah. What were
2: these
3: we
2: foods
3: about?
2: Help your gut. Yogurt is good bacteria, yeah? And chocolate is compounds that support your health heart. But not all fermented foods made the list. Sourdough bread and miso, M-I-S-O, not shown as to be healthy.
3: What? I like sourdough bread.
2: Yeah, me too.
3: I like any bread. Like, come on.
2: Most important thing to watch is the sugar, and a lot of sweets are loaded with it, as we know. But
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2: If you keep eating cheese, if it keeps you alive longer, I'm going to think with my cheese consumption, made some nachos last night, delicious. I might be the first human to live to 150.
3: I hope you are, Trevor, and I hope we're still doing this show.
2: Me too.
3: Yeah.
2: Eating chocolate and cheese can help you live longer. Let's just go with that.
3: Because I wouldn't even be 120 yet at that time. We're 30 years apart.
2: You guys could be so lucky listening to us into the 2100s.
3: Oh, man.
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2: I also heard that they're having a no cell phone. They have a no cell phone policy of the Masters. Like, you know,
3: I didn't know about that until yesterday.
2: Yeah, and so
3: talking about that in the hallway.
2: Oh, you did. Yeah, so AT&T is setting up these actual free phones, landlines, Trevor. So
3: fantastic,
2: but they're free. So they're like pay phones, but they're not pay phones. You can just
3: pick
2: them up.
3: The way.
2: But the problem, what are you going to do with that? Because I guarantee you don't know anybody's number.
3: That's true.
2: So you just to look at, right?
3: I'll call you afterward. Oh. Never mind.
2: Like that time I had to sleep at the radio station because you abandoned me after a long night out. Remember when you abandoned me, Trevor?
3: When I abandoned you?
2: You abandoned me. We went out or something. I mean, we were downtown. You take off. I have no place to stay. I get to the radio station because I have the key here, thank goodness. But I was like, I don't have my cell phone. My cell phone was dead. I had to call you for a while. And I had no idea what your number was.
3: That was the conundrum.
2: That was a conundrum. So I ended up sleeping on the floor here. That was not comfortable. And now, in hindsight, I could have looked at the staff directory.
3: Oh, well, lessons learned.
2: Oh, yeah, lessons learned.
3: Memories
2: my back
3: made.
2: Still haven't recovered, but memories have been made, yes.
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1: 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I don't know why I did that.
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14: iHeartRadio weather. I'm Corey Hartman. For today, mostly cloudy and a high near 63. Partly cloudy tonight, 38. Chance of showers, maybe a rumble of thunder. Temperatures around 55 for Sunday. For Sunday night, showers and 39. Monday, scattered showers and storms continue. Breezy with a high of 53. If you're looking for a new place to live, stay, work, or play, check out Worthington, Minnesota. It's worth a look.
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0: The Library of Congress is inducting new music to be added to the National Recording Registry for Preservation. Taylor Swift's 2014 album, 1989, among the 2026 class, with songs like Style, Shake It Off, and Blank Space. Beyonce's song Single Ladies also being inducted, along with Chaka Khan's reimagined recording of Prince's I Feel For You. Reba McEntire, Weezer, Ray Charles also among the 25 selected for preservation.
1: Rattled and shaking, my dad got cancer.
0: Drake's father is battling cancer, the rapper revealing that his dad, Dennis Graham, is currently dealing with the diagnosis. In the lyrics to Make Them Cry, the first track on his new album, Iceman, that's now out. Dua Lipa releasing a tour film. The Grammy-winning artist announcing the Dua Lipa Live from Mexico film, spanning one night, filmed in Mexico City during her Radical Optimism tour. The project will be released in addition with a live album, which drops May 22nd. The concert movie will be released on YouTube May 21st. Soul legend Clarence Carter dead at the age of 90. Following a battle with cancer, Carter had a long string of R&B hits from the late 60s to early 80s, including classics like Slip Away, Strokin', and Backdoor Santa. And The Devil Wears Prada 2 and Michael competing for the top spot at the weekend box office. That's entertainment. I'm Jennifer Polsoni.
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2: What's a rule you follow for no logical reason? On a multi-switch light switch fixture, the switches must all point in the same direction. I like down for off.
3: Down for off? Yeah, I
2: sometimes
3: like that.
2: It doesn't work out, but sometimes I'll go down to the basement and change it. So if I go back upstairs and pull it down, then it's down.
3: Understood. Yep. That's not
2: that
3: all
2: makes
3: that
2: sense.
3: Weird.
2: Yeah. That's normal.
3: Down should be off. I agree.
2: I'm checking the back seat of my car before getting in at night.
3: Ever since Child's Play, when Chucky suffocates that guy from the back
2: seat. Chucky's fault, and he chucked that guy out.
3: Chucky or Casino or Goodfellas. I can't remember which one, but Joe Pesci.
2: Happens often.
3: Yeah, it happens often. Yeah, so I always check the backseat, too. It's a good idea.
2: You can blame this on a movie, too, but checking behind the shower curtain just in case.
3: It's a good idea.
2: Psycho. Yep.
3: And if it isn't for Psycho, it's for Psyders. You don't want to be surprised by one of them suckers.
2: No. Yeah. We have a basement shower that doesn't get used very often.
3: Uh-huh.
2: I'll use the bathroom down there, and I will not just pull the curtain slowly. I'll yank it just so I startle them.
3: Yeah.
2: Normal. Normal, right? How do you like it?
3: Yeah.
2: I'm the Spider-Man.
3: Yeah.
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2: I was just watching a Mavericks game the other day, and there's a gal in the front row. The ball came, knocked her wine out of her hand. You can about imagine what a glass of wine cost there, and she's laughing about it. I'm thinking I would cry, and I hope the stadium bought her a replacement. They probably didn't, but.
3: Now you tread lightly when you're buying drinks at a concert. That's why you do the pre-gaming stuff. I remember being at T-Mobile Arena in Las Vegas for a show, a concert. I think it was Ed Sheeran. Doesn't matter who was on stage, but the guy had a little button. He was selling big 24-ounce cans, and they were like $20 or something ridiculous. And his button said the price, and underneath, what are you going to do about it?
2: What are you going to do about it?
3: He was right.
2: Oh, that's true. That's fantastic. So that's one of the big things that they're giving up. But also, concert tickets themselves. People are just like, I'll watch it on YouTube.
3: That's where we come in. That's why we try to get you to all these shows,
2: right,
3: guys.
2: Exactly. Things are so expensive, you kind of have to listen to the radio these days. And you know what? It's high-quality entertainment anyway. So
3: don't
2: act like it's a chore. Jeez.
3: What's you should be you bribing
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3: Us.
2: I got a lot of problems with you people, huh?
3: You guys should be bribing us.
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3: To put
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3: on our
2: really
3: show.
2: Should. They really should.
3: How are we going to get our heads out of the door today?
2: Oh man, same way we do every day. 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
10: A top ISIS leader eliminated. I'm Pam Husso, Fox News. The operation in Africa was flawlessly executed, according to the commander-in-chief.
11: President Trump saying onto social, this was a complicated joint mission carried out by the U.S. military and the armed forces of Nigeria. The president indicates sources have been tracking Abu Bilal al-Manuki's, keeping the U.S. and Nigeria informed of what the ISIS leader has been doing. The president of Nigeria saying al-Manuki, along with several of his lieutenants, were killed during a strike on his compound in Lake Chad Basin. President Trump says al-Manuki, the second in command of ISIS globally, will, quote, no longer terrorize the people of Africa or help plan operations to target Americans.
10: Fox's Madeline Rivera. The president is reflecting on his visit to China and talks with Chinese leader Xi Jinping. Here's Fox's Kevin Cork.
12: President Trump seemingly positively stirred by the trip to China, which objectively was marked by pomp, politics, and, of course, a lot of economic and political pressure. Now, the commander-in-chief told just about anybody who would listen that things went very, and I mean very well, for all parties involved. Meantime, the president told our Brett Baer that he wants China and Taiwan to cool down. The president reiterating his previous position that he's not looking to have somebody go independent.
10: The president welcomed an offer from President Xi to assist in ending the war with Iran. He said they both agree Iran should not have a nuclear weapon. Critics say the summit accomplished very little. Louisiana voters head to the polls today to nominate U.S. Senate candidates, and Republican Bill Cassidy may be in some trouble. 5 years ago, he voted to convict President Trump of impeachment. Cassidy is up against two Republicans who call themselves Trump supporters. 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
17: iHeartRadio weather. I'm Corey Hartman. For today, mostly cloudy and a high near 63. Partly cloudy tonight, 38. Chance of showers, maybe a rumble of thunder. Temperatures around 55 for Sunday. For Sunday night, showers and 39. Monday, scattered showers and storms continue. Breezy with a high of 53. 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
2: 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So they're offering these $700 a month sleeping pods.
3: Where is this?
2: San Francisco. You get a twin bunk bed, share bedrooms with 30 other roommates, but you don't have to sign a long-term lease. Now here's a resident who seems to like the pods.
4: I was living in the Presidio before and kind of looking for cheaper options just so I could keep working on the stuff I wanted to and working on open source projects. If this had existed 3 or 4 years ago, we probably wouldn't have lost so much early stage startups to Austin and Denver and places like that.
2: I'm reading your mind right now. If I ask the question, would you rent $700 a month to get yourself a sleeping pod?
3: When you say sleeping pod, is this like a cone? You're like, it fits your body, you close the lid, and you're like in a pod? Or you just, is pod mean like a small studio apartment? I didn't know the definition of pod here, pal.
2: I haven't seen the pictures either. But you're with 30 other people.
3: No, I would not. $700?
2: You didn't even have to say it out loud. I could read your face, and I could feel it coming out.
5: Oh, hell no!
3: Yeah, exactly.
2: You would not do it.
3: Okay, I'm gonna look what these things look up. So you busy yourself on that microphone, young man.
2: There we go.
3: I can't help you. Oh, you've already got one. Oh, yeah. That's a.
2: It looks like a shoe closet.
3: Right, or a dressing room or something like that.
2: Maybe you pull out the drawers, and that's where the people sleep.
3: Well, how do you eat? Where do you eat? Oh, yeah, you pull out the drawers.
2: There's three or four people in each drawer. I've seen in New York somebody did it.
3: Yeah. I believe his name was Kramer.
2: Something like that. Yeah. Something like that. $700 a month. I'd rather sleep in my car.
3: Yes,
2: and
3: that's
2: have to
3: free.
2: Pay $700
3: it's
2: a month.
3: Free.
2: Yeah, exactly.
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2: Outdated name you still call something by. That's our question. Evan answered our question of the day as well today.
3: There was a good one. It was up disc jockey. Dave's our a disc Dave. Jockey.
2: The
3: disc
2: dangerous jockey. One.
3: Because, yeah, they still call us DJs. Somebody might ask, well, what does DJ mean? We say disc jockey, and then it'd be like, what in the world is that? What's a disc? And it goes back to records, children.
2: And after that, we saved it with compact discs.
3: Right. So that's we right. Still we're still disc jockeys. Yep. Yep. And now, I don't know what we are.
2: It kind of depends. Radio personality, I think, is the term we're supposed to use now. I stumble every time someone asks what
3: and
2: you
3: that's
2: do
3: good.
2: For a living.
3: I hope it's... I love that we're one of the few jobs that hasn't added a stupid professional after it. I would be very mad if they did.
2: Oh, man.
3: I'm like, I'm not a professional. Leave me alone. You've had jobs where you're like, you're a doorknob professional. No, I'm not. I just got this job. I'm making $8 an hour. I'm not a professional of anything.
2: And it just makes it longer. That's my problem. It makes it longer,
3: and it's just a pat on the head. It's the essential of like, I'll hang this on the fridge for you.
2: By the way, that reminds me. Happy Administrative Professionals Week, everybody.
3: Yeah, no. They're just as annoyed of it as I am.
2: I think so, too.
3: Yeah.
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13: iHeartRadio Weather. I'm Corey Hartman. For today, mostly cloudy and a high near 63. Partly cloudy tonight, 38. Chance of showers, maybe a rumble of thunder. Temperatures around 55 for Sunday. For Sunday night, showers and 39. Monday, scattered showers and storms continue. Breezy with a high of 53. If you're looking for a new place to live, stay, work, or play, check out Worthington, Minnesota. 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
2: Bet you didn't know, random facts for this Thursday, April 23rd. Ever been to In-N-Out Burger? I've been by one, I've never been in. I've been out one.
3: I've had one, and I'm like, yeah, burger.
2: In-N-Out Burger used to accept burgers of any size request by adding patties and slices of cheese at an additional cost.
3: Okay.
2: Until 2004, when some punks ordered burgers with 100 patties and 100 slices of cheese. I love this part, too. The guys who did it said, quote, "We were just idiots. None of us had any background in competitive eating." Just did it to be idiots.
3: And In-N-Out Burger takes that order and they pretend it's real?
2: Oh, they charge you for the additional patty, additional cheese. I don't know what it looked like. Since then, management banned anything larger than a 4x4. So 4 patties and 4 pieces of cheese. Those guys wrecked it for everyone.
3: That is a skit on Saturday Night Live. I would love to find. I cannot find it, but they had a whole skit on this where they'd have the guys come on this game show. And this man ruined this for everyone, right? Yeah, fantastic skit. I don't know where it is, though.
2: LB, the abbreviation for... capital L, lowercase b.
3: Lyndon B.
2: Pound.
3: Oh, yeah. But why?
2: It comes from Libra, the zodiac sign that's symbolized by scales. Now we know why pound is LB. I never thought about that till today.
3: I didn't either. Okay.
2: Another good reason to have a pet horse.
3: Okay.
2: They cannot throw up. Their bodies aren't built to do it.
3: Oh.
2: Horses cannot throw up.
3: So you never have to, like, make sure the wastebasket is by the stall.
2: You don't.
3: Okay. Nice.
2: You do not. And finally, a fun law in Minnesota. Minnesota has a law banning contests where people try to catch grease pigs or turkeys. Wonder what went wrong there. Who ruined that?
3: Exactly. There's another segment right there.
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1: Aren't you feeling smarter?
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1: 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Just basically copied the teacher's master's.
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0: 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I'm confused.
1: No. Google it, kids.
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4: Israeli officials say a Hamas commander who helped plan the October 7th attacks has been killed. Israel Defense Forces said in a news release this morning that Izz al-Din al-Haddad was killed Friday in a precise strike in Gaza City. The IDF says Haddad was the head of the Hamas military wing and had surrounded himself with hostages to prevent his elimination. The IDF chief of staff called Haddad the master murderer and called his death an important closing of a circle. President Trump says one of the leaders of ISIS has been killed in Nigeria. In an announcement Friday night, the president said Abu Bilal al-Manuki had been killed by U.S. and Nigerian forces in a meticulously planned and very complex mission. Trump called al-Manuki the most active terrorist in the world and second in command of ISIS, who thought he could hide in Africa. U.S. Africa Command said other ISIS leaders were also killed in the attack. I'm Lisa Taylor.
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6: iHeartRadio weather. I'm Corey Hartman. For today, mostly cloudy and a high near 63. Partly cloudy tonight, 38. Chance of showers, maybe a rumble of thunder. Temperatures around 55 for Sunday. For Sunday night, showers and 39. Monday, scattered showers and storms continue. Breezy with a high of 53. If you're looking for a new place to live, stay, work, or play, check out Worthington, Minnesota. It's worth a look.
7: It's 45 degrees right now.
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All right, what's going on? It's Hayes checking in for the weekend. How we doing? How we feeling? Thank you for listening. The iHeartRadio app. Hit that talkback mic. Let me know what's up with you on a Saturday.

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0: XL93, we are the Forks Hit Music Station. What's going on? It is Hayes. Hold on, Sarah's on the phone with me. Sarah, what in the world are you doing right now?
1: Well, just waiting to go to the dentist.
0: Ooh, like you're in the waiting room right now?
1: Oh, no, I'm in the car.
0: So you got like the waiting in the car and then waiting in the office and then waiting in the chair still to happen.
1: Yep.
0: Boy, I feel for you. I'm thinking of you. Sending you good, positive vibes.
1: Thank you.
0: You know, you think you get into the room and you're waiting in the room. You're like, oh, I'm almost there. And then you realize it's still going to be another 30, 45 minutes in the room. Always. And then they come in and it's pretty quick. And you're like, okay, you're waiting more time than the actual event. Thanks for checking in, Sarah. Have a great Saturday. Good luck at the dentist. We got Taylor Swift, Elizabeth Taylor coming up.
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0: home with the Trevor D in the Morning Show on XL93, the Forks hit music station. Hey, what do we say on the weekend? It is Hayes. I'm so excited that you can listen on the radio and win $1,000. We're back on Monday. All that cash coming your way, $1,000 for putting a keyword in on the website. What about our friend Andrea, who won $1,000 this week?
1: Oh my God, no way. Thank you so much. This is the first time ever I got $1,000 on the radio. Yes.
0: It's that easy. That's why we want you to listen to the radio. We're back right around 9 a.m. on Monday. More keywords for you to win $1,000. Let's pay some bills. Every
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1: iHeartRadio weather. I'm Corey Hartman. For today, mostly cloudy and a high near 63. Partly cloudy tonight, 38. Chance of showers, maybe a rumble of thunder. Temperatures around 55 for Sunday. For Sunday night, showers and 39. Monday, scattered showers and storms continue. Breezy with a high of 53. If you're looking for a new place to live, stay, work, or play, check out Worthington, Minnesota. It's worth a look. Currently 42 degrees.
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1: All right, where's my fans at Doja Cat? 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We'll throw tickets your way. You and a friend fly you out there. You'll get a VIP package. It's all waiting for you right now. This is Sober and Homewrecker.

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XL93. All right, let's make things happen on the weekend. How about this? 3 minutes from now, you're going to hear Pink Panthers and Zara Larsson stateside by request. One of the best songs out there. No.

0: XL93, the Forks hit music station. You and me, some great music on a Saturday afternoon. That does not suck, right? It is Hayes. What's up? I hear that you're celebrating your daughter in a cheer competition. Who's the, what's the name of the cheer team?
1: It's the Comets.
0: Well, I got to say what's up to the Comets. Have a great cheer competition.
1: All right. Thank you.
0: To all the parents out there representing for your kids in their sports, what's up? 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Today is a big day for a lot of sports. You go out there, as long as you're not yelling at the court or the field, life is good. 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
6: 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Yes, JCPenney.
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0: We are the Forks Hit Music Station, XL93. Was driving around this week, heard Darren win $1,000. Way to go, friend.
1: No way. Oh, my God. You just made my weekend. I've been playing every day, every hour, trying to win. Thank you. I appreciate it so much. Oh, my. Like I said, it's made my weekend. It was Friday on my way home from work. Thank you. I appreciate it.
0: There you go. Recent winner for a $1,000 payday. We got it. It's all about paying bills. Way to go, Darren. Getting that keyword, entering it on the website. Monday morning, right around 9 a.m.-ish, give or take. Get ready to win the cash.
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2: iHeartRadio Weather. I'm Corey Hartman. For today, mostly cloudy and a high near 63. Partly cloudy tonight, 38. Chance of showers, maybe a rumble of thunder. Temperatures around 55 for Sunday. For Sunday night, showers and 39. Monday, scattered showers and storms continue. Breezy with a high of 53. If you're looking for a new place to live, stay, work, or play, check out Worthington, Minnesota. It's worth a look.
3: Currently, 46 degrees.
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1: Can we talk about how much I appreciate you listening to the radio on a Saturday afternoon? It makes me happy because I know that you're keeping me company. What's up? It is Hayes. I want to say hi to Sherry's on the phone. Sherry, what's going on today? What's out there for you?
2: Oh, you know what? 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
1: So you're basically your parenting is what you're doing.
2: 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Oh, yeah. Every day. All day, every day, man.
1: Well, we want to be your soundtrack to your parenting. Thanks, Sherry. Have a great weekend. We got Somber Home Wrecker on the way. We got Taylor Swift coming up with Elizabeth Taylor.
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9: iHeartRadio Weather. I'm Corey Hartman. For today, mostly cloudy and a high near 63. Partly cloudy tonight, 38. Chance of showers, maybe a rumble of thunder. Temperatures around 55 for Sunday. For Sunday night, showers and 39. Monday, scattered showers and storms continue. Breezy with a high of 53. If you're looking for a new place to live, stay, work, or play, check out Worthington, Minnesota. It's worth a look.
20: It's 45 degrees right now.
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2: I get such excitement listening to you win $1,000. Even though I can't win it, I live vicariously through you. We'll tell you all about how to get your bills paid with a grand coming up in a couple of minutes. Right now, it's Taylor. It's Elizabeth Taylor. Did you see her going out on the night in New York City looking fabulous?

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1: Hey, how are you feeling? I hope you're having a great weekend. It is Hayes. That is me. And shout to Sandra, who won $1,000 this week. Going to get her bills paid.
2: Oh, my gosh. Oh, my gosh. Usually you hear excitement in my voice, but it's tears, but it is happy tears. Oh, my gosh. I'm so excited. Thank you. Thank you. Thank you.
1: You know, in this day and age, $1,000 is a lot of money, right? I mean, and if you're going through some hard times like Sandra has been and she wins $1,000, I love the fact that she's emotional about it. Maybe it's a, hey, man, I can't fill up my car full of gas. We see the gas prices. Or maybe something happened and the bills are coming in. We want to be here for you Monday morning right around 9 a.m. The next keyword is coming your way for you to win $1,000 paying bills.
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5: The only really eating outsiders thinking about this that I do, we do, is say we're on vacation somewhere and you get ice cream.
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6: 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I'm not an outside eater. I don't care for it.
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1: Where's my Louis Tomlinson fans? Check this out. You could go and be a backstage correspondent at his show at Red Rocks, which is phenomenal. 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
1: All right, feeling good on the weekend. What's up? It is Hayes. Just rolling through one great song after another. On the way this hour, we got Stateside, Babe, Pink Panthers, and Zara Larsson. Somber Homewrecker coming your way. We got Doja Cat's latest Gorgeous. And we'll give you details on how you can listen to the radio and win $1,000. It's all coming up.

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1: Such a great song. Good vibes on the weekend. What's up, this Hayes? Hold on. I want to say hi to Michelle. Michelle, what's going on for you right now? What are you doing?
2: I'm ordering Chinese food. I'm sitting outside the Chinese food restaurant.
1: Oh, wait a second. Let me guess. Let's play a guessing game. I get one guess to guess what you're ordering, okay?
2: All right.
1: It's got to be salt and pepper chicken wings.
2: No.
1: Dang, I'm so disappointed in you.
2: No, I'm disappointed in you. What happened?
1: What happened is that I suck at the guessing game and I gotta stop doing it. But oh my gosh, you made me really hungry for Chinese food. So thank you.
2: There you go. Take care. Have a good day.
1: You too. I'm gonna tell my wife, hey, we're having Chinese food tonight. I have this weird craving that happened while I was on the radio today. Hey, we got Somber Home Wrecker coming up.
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3: 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I don't know why I did that.
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2: I did. Oh, really? You know how long I've been? 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Thank you.
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1: iHeartRadio weather. I'm Corey Hartman. For today, mostly cloudy and a high near 63. Partly cloudy tonight, 38. Chance of showers, maybe a rumble of thunder. Temperatures around 55 for Sunday. For Sunday night, showers and 39. Monday, scattered showers and storms continue. Breezy with a high of 53. If you're looking for a new place to live, stay, work, or play, check out Worthington, Minnesota. 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
1: Good vibes on the weekend. 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Wow. Can you believe next weekend is going to be Memorial Day weekend? 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
6: iHeartRadio weather. I'm Corey Hartman. For today, mostly cloudy and a high near 63. Partly cloudy tonight, 38. Chance of showers, maybe a rumble of thunder. Temperatures around 55 for Sunday. For Sunday night, showers and 39. Monday, scattered showers and storms continue. Breezy with a high of 53. If you're looking for a new place to live, stay, work, or play, check out Worthington, Minnesota. It's worth a look. Right now, it's 49.
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1: 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Pay some bills? 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
2: 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We give the keywords Monday through Friday, 9 to 5 every hour. We give you the keyword. All you got to do is enter it on the website. And next thing you know, you're just like McKenna winning $1,000.
3: Oh, my God. Finally. I've been entered every day, every hour. Yes. I knew I was going to win.
2: Yeah, you got to have confidence, right? It's called manifesting, right? So you're manifesting the fact you're going to win. And next thing you know, you won. Way to go, McKenna. $1,000 winner right there. We're doing it again. 9 a.m. Monday morning. First keyword of the week for you to win $1,000 to get your bills paid. Olivia Dean is next.
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0: Beautiful.
1: Yeah, let's play. This is going to be a lot of fun.
0: Here's your clue. Alien ships hover over Earth in this 1996 blockbuster starring Will Smith.
2: What is the name of the movie?
1: Yes.
0: Yes.
2: Is it...
1: Hey, you're not typing, are you, Cindy?
2: Yep.
1: Don't be good. No!
0: No,
1: no, you are not.
0: RJ will be your helper outer.
1: Good Lord. Okay. Jeff Goldblum is in this. Aliens, you know? And, you know, they're going to blow up the planet. It also happens to share the name of our celebration of our country on July 4th.
2: Yeah, Independence.
0: There we go.
1: Yeah, between me, you, and Google, you did this.
0: RJ's way better than Google.
1: Yeah, you put that phone down, Cindy.
0: 1996. I don't think
1: she's going to put the phone down.
0: This Sesame Street toy caused shopping chaos in 1996. What toy was that?
1: Do you remember that little red thing? Right?
2: Yeah, that would be Tickle Me Elmo.
0: Well
2: Tickle
0: done. Me.
1: Thanks, buddy.
0: And I did tickle him to make that sound. Things got weird.
1: Hey, Cindy, did you have... now it's getting weird, isn't it?
2: Yeah, that was a little tricky.
1: Did you get a Tickle Me Elmo?
2: No, thank God. But I had a lot of friends that have this crazy thing.
1: Okay.
0: Well, let's see if we can get you your circus tickets here. You need one more right. This horror film revived the slasher genre and made Ghostface famous.
2: Made what famous?
0: Ghostface.
1: Ghostface. You know that mask?
2: Oh.
0: Here's your hint.
2: That would be Scream. Yeah, that would be Scream.
1: Yes, it would. I thought she was going to say everybody's favorite, Shout Like a Mental 2. But she went with Scream.
0: That was a direct quote from Shout Like a Mental 2.
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1: Whatever songs you got, I'll get you going on the weekend. 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
1: Home of the Trevor D in the Morning Show, XL93. Shout out to Gen Z, once again, doing things differently. I am Elizabeth Bethany, and there was a study that found Gen Z idols are not famous people. Millennials were like, I want to be like the Kardashians. And Gen Z is like, no, I want to be like this unknown person. You know, maybe it's a professor or a researcher, whatever. And you said you can confirm. Who is your biggest idol?
2: My English teacher. That's definitely one of my biggest role models.
1: Oh, why your English teacher?
2: Because she's inspired me to work in journalism and an empowering woman in that field. 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
1: 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And he still comments everything to this day. He's like 80 years old and he still comments everything on my Facebook. So stay in touch with her.
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0: 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You should follow us on Facebook, Twitter, Instagram at XL93. One thing my friends know about me is that I will give unsolicited advice. And I'm going to do that now. I'm Elizabeth Bethany. You're in a relationship, right? How long has it been?
1: I've been in a relationship for almost 6 years.
0: Okay, nice work. What is the most romantic thing that he does or you guys do for each other?
1: I mean, just kind of checking in on me. Like, he'll just text me throughout the day and ask, like, how's it going? Or if he knows I had a bad day, he'll just pick up food.
0: What a beautiful, simple gesture that I feel like more people need to take note of.
1: Yeah.
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3: Last thing, whether it be a product, a show, a movie, or a restaurant, anything you've recommended to somebody. We always recommend stuff to our friends or family or coworkers. Last thing you recommend is think about that.
4: Ooh. 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
3: Really?
4: Mm-hmm.
3: I'm so happy for you.
4: Yeah, it was delicious.
3: There's so many restaurants where I go to and I stick to the same thing. I think most of us do every single time. Rhombus does a good job, too, of kind of mixing and matching. Mm-hmm. And they've got a pizza of the month on there, too. 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
4: it.
3: You must be really busy. 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
1: iHeartRadio weather. I'm Corey Hartman. For today, mostly cloudy and a high near 63. Partly cloudy tonight, 38. Chance of showers, maybe a rumble of thunder. Temperatures around 55 for Sunday. For Sunday night, showers and 39. Monday, scattered showers and storms continue. Breezy with a high of 53. If you're looking for a new place to live, stay, work, or play, check out Worthington, Minnesota. It's worth a look. Currently, 53 degrees.
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That is the brand new one from Gracie Abrams. It's called Hit the Wall. So you'll have to let us know what you think. You can thumbs up or down it on the iHeartRadio app or hit us up. Leave us a talk back. I feel like she's looked like she's going through it. But she's also with Paul Mescal, right? So how bad can it be?

0: Don't forget to tell your smart device to play XL93 on iHeartRadio. What did you do, Sean?
1: I was supposed to pick up my girlfriend at like 5, but like at 4:45 when I was on the way there, I was like dozing off in traffic. And I was like, oh, let me just like pull over at the gas station and like, you know, take a little nap because I do that. But then like I overslept and she totally found out about it and I totally felt guilty about it. And I should have just like gone to pick her up and then took a nap after.
0: 4:45. That's only 15 minutes before you're going to pick her up. What were you doing to make you so tired?
1: I just had a long day. I was up since like 5, like work and stuff.
0: Uh-huh. I'm going to get Zach in here because he goes pretty hard in his opinions. And we'll give you the verdict next.

0: Riley Green is coming to the Ralph right here in Grand Forks Saturday, August 22nd. 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
1: They say the holy water's watered down, and this town's lost its faith. Our colors will fade eventually, so if our time is running out, day after day, we'll make the mundane a masterpiece. Oh my, my, oh my, my love, I take one look at you, you're taking me.

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1: I am Elizabethany. I have called Zach in here because Sean wants to know if he is the ass bleep. You were supposed to pick up your girlfriend and then you fell asleep. You took a nap at a gas station and you were 20 minutes late. But are you a habitually late person?
2: It's funny that you asked that. Kind of, sort of.
1: Okay. Yeah. So you're the ass bleep guy.
3: Yeah. Yeah. That was easy.
1: I was going to say you might get a little bit of leeway because obviously no one wants their person falling asleep in traffic, right? That's dangerous. We don't want that on the road.
2: No.
1: But this honestly just sounds like an excuse. And I bet you were actually late and you just said that you were falling asleep and went to the gas station.
2: No, okay. I actually was tired and I actually did take a nap.
3: In my mind, if I was the girlfriend, I'd be like, okay, so you're prioritizing other things than actually picking me up on time when you told me that you would be there. So now you sound like a pathological liar. That is shady, bro.
2: I never thought of myself as a shady person until now.
3: Literally, if my boyfriend told me that, I'd be like, girl, we're broken up. I'm done with this conversation.
2: Oh my gosh. Oh, man. I did apologize, and she was.
3: Oh, I bet you did.
2: She wasn't that mad.
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5: iHeartRadio Weather. I'm Corey Hartman. For today, mostly cloudy and a high near 63. Partly cloudy tonight, 38. Chance of showers, maybe a rumble of thunder. Temperatures around 55 for Sunday. For Sunday night, showers and 39. Monday, scattered showers and storms continue. Breezy with a high of 53. If you're looking for a new place to live, stay, work, or play, check out Worthington, Minnesota. It's worth a look.
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Channel 93. I thought I was excited for Dua Lipa's wedding, but I am in awe of Lainey Wilson's wedding photos. She got married and had a reception in a cave. It's incredible. The photos in Vogue

0: Home of the Trevor D in the Morning Show on XL 93, the Forks Hit Music Station. Hey, if you ever need a small talk conversation, you don't want to say, what do you do for a living? You can always ask somebody, what is the last thing to make them mad? Because, tell you what, people love to share what has made them mad recently. So, thank you for calling me, Elizabethany. You said it was your husband dropping food on the floor when he's eating.
1: Even when he cooks, if he's cutting up an onion, the skin on the onion ends up on the floor. Everything just ends up on the floor. I just hate a dirty kitchen floor. Like, that's just, like, the worst thing ever.
0: So how do you normally react?
1: I mean, I give him that look like, really? You know, like, really, you're just gonna just, like, leave this right here?
0: I think you and my husband are the same, and your husband and me are the same. I drop things everywhere. I keep saying that I am the worst stirrer on the planet. I suck at stirring. I can't do it. Things go flying all over the kitchen.
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Sabrina Carpenter was wearing what they said were double-decker heels. So she had wedges that then had a kitten heel below it. It was mind-blowing.

The Trevor D in the Morning Show on XL 93, the Forks Hit Music Station. We have another week of getting you $1,000 every hour, so make sure you have those alarms set for Monday.

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93. What do you think is the germiest or grossest thing that you have on you every day? Going to talk about it. I'll reveal in 6 minutes.

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1: XL93, the Forks Hit Music Station. Thank you for listening to me, Elizabethany, and for calling. You said you wanted to take a guess, or what is the grossest thing in your bag?
2: I have a chewed piece of gum that was wrapped in a receipt that's now attached to a pen.
1: That is pretty gross, but we're talking about what scientists found is the dirtiest thing in the average purse.
2: Oh, well,
1: now everyone knows. And I get it. It's like once that gross thing is in your bag, then it's like the only option is to get a new one. Not just to throw away the pen, get a whole new one. So have fun shopping. Anyway, it's actually the credit card. They say it's grosser than cash, grosser than coins. They did a study, and because of how much you're passing it around and to, you know, every time you pay, it's on the tables. When you throw it down, you're like, I got this one. Getting all that grossness on there. So, throw it out, I guess.
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1: Niall Horan was asked if he has any plans to go to a former coworker's wedding. He said no, that he's a busy man. Hopefully that just means Harry Styles' invitations haven't gone out yet.

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1: I'm Elizabeth Bethany, and today I learned that 80% of the people who have a certain situation happen to them are men. 80%, that's a big ratio. So what do you think it is that they're a victim of? 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
1: I like that guess. 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
1: Right. 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Totally makes sense.
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6: It's like 20%, isn't it?
5: 35%.
6: Oh, it is.
5: For one in three songs. Canadian artists on the airwaves. That also counts for writers. And it can count, like Rod Stewart did a stint where he wrote a bunch of songs in Canada. Because he wrote them in Canada, that counted as Canadian content. There's ways to get around it. There's loops.
6: And I don't know why you'd want to get around it, because I will tell you this. One thing that makes Canadian radio awesome is because they play Canadian artists, which is an untapped pool of talent.
5: Oh, there's so much stuff that could be big here.
6: And I've always said, every famous American is actually Canadian. You look at some of the great actors of all time, you know, your John Candy's, everybody we loved it growing up, it was actually Canadian. So don't tell me there ain't stuff over there.
5: Mike Myers comes to mind.
6: Right, yes, everybody.
5: City Birds, let's talk birds.
6: City Birds!
5: I mean, I'd love for you to keep praising Canada here today.
6: Well, I mean, as far as talent, it's got a lot of talent. Other than that, it sucks.
5: City Birds appear to be more afraid of women or men. What do you think?
6: Oh, women, because I saw it.
5: Scientists aren't sure why. Men can get about 3 feet closer than women can before the birds fly away, regardless of what they're wearing, their height, or how they approach the creatures.
6: Maybe it's because of all the wee, wee, wee that women do, right? Maybe that's it. Maybe they're scared.
5: See, you're just supposed to shrug your shoulders, and you're supposed to say, I don't know why. The scientists knew damn well why, too. They didn't say it.
6: They're not saying that.
5: They knew they were going to get nagged, so they got the heck out of there.
6: They got the heck out of there. Oh, my God. Well, that's it. I can't go home tonight.
5: I guess we're going to have to find some activities for us to do today.
6: Yep. 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

0: 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My name is Liz Bethany. You said you just wanted to call. You have a question.
1: So, when you're not doing disc jockeying, what do you like to do for fun?
0: That's the worst question ever. How do you answer that question?
1: So, I like to read. I like to dance. Climbing mountains.
0: When's the last time you climbed a mountain?
1: Yeah. All right. Yep. You have a good one, okay?
0: What? Okay. I'm pulling up something I just saw today. 50% of Americans say that they are lacking fun in their life. But then it also says when they have time for fun, they watch TV. Sometimes watching TV feels nice. Is it fun? I think we can do better.
2: 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The Trevor D in the Morning Show has your tickets. 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Goo Goo Dolls, April 3rd, the Alaris Center. 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And trust us, the promoters are not happy about it. We heard back from them. You know what they said? Yeah, you're getting too good. 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

It's one of the biggest tours of the year. Ed Sheeran takes over U.S. Bank Stadium in the Twin Cities Saturday, August 15th. 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

It's XL93. I am so excited to have the days of just soaking in the sun. But now that I have a baby, you know, we just adopted. How do I keep him in the shade? How do I keep him safe? Would love any of your tips. At Elizabethany on Instagram. Gabby.

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0: home of the Trevor D in the Morning Show on XL93, the Forks Hit Music Station. This study about Americans and having fun, it's really bothering me. So I'm Elizabethany. I want to dive into it a little bit more because I guess a lot of people say that, you know, it's hard to make time for fun, that they don't have it, that they need 17 hours extra a week. That's actually a lot of hours. Let's start small. 12% of people can't remember the last time they had fun. And when the biggest excuse, I guess, or reason is when they have an idea that they think is fun, they feel like they need to tone it down. Absolutely not. Okay? Don't use money as an excuse. You can always do something for free. You know, you have a little bit of an imagination. If you have an idea and no one wants to join you, they think you need to tone it down, do not. Go out into the public. Someone will join you. I promise. Don't let someone else dictate your decisions.
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5: Oh, bubble tea and strumpets sounds good today. National Bubble Tea Day is here. Thank you, Thursday. Thank you, RJ, for coming in today.
6: Hey, thank you. Wasn't it regular tea day like last week? I think I remember. It was regular tea day last week, so now it's bubble tea. Do you like the bubble tea?
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6: No, you'd think it would be. No, it's got that. It's with those little boba balls in it.
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6: 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You know what boba is. You went to Cherry Berry before and had them.
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5: 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Hey, what's up, Doc? My name's Bugs Bunny. 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
1: I just had a panic moment because I realized it's one of my friend's birthdays, and he's one of those that's so good at remembering birthdays. So I need to go figure out how to make up to him that I'm just now realizing it. 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